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I'm a madam, Trevor, well done. Division, no one for me, Glench and I, could even cover one cup, no muni, eh. Jimmy, the bench, level, bitch, in the pot, 10 over 10, lawyer, with a hell of a madam, not yamakown, still about what town, still on affair, first.

Sariya, Sariya, Sariya, Sariya, Sariya, Sariya, Sariya, Sariya, Sariya, Sariya, Sariya, Sariya, Sariya, Sariya, Sariya, Sariya, Sariya, Sariya, Sariya, Sariya, Sariya, Sariya, Sariya, Sariya, Sariya, 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Sari

We scatter you right now. Somebody pray.

Supreme, I am the Lord, the Supreme, I am the Lord, the Supreme, I am the Lord, the Supreme, I am the Lord, the Supreme, I am the Lord, the Supreme, I am the Lord, the Supreme, I am the Lord, the Supreme, I am the Lord, the Supreme, I am the Lord, the Supreme, I am the Lord, the Supreme, I am the Lord, the Supreme, I am the Lord, the Supreme, I am the Lord, the Supreme, I am the Lord, the Supreme, I am the Lord, the Supreme, I am the Lord, the Supreme, I am the Lord, the Supreme, I am the Lord, the Supreme, I am the Lord, the Supreme, I am the Lord, the Supreme, I am the Lord, the Supreme, I am the Lord, the Supreme, I am the Lord, the Supreme, I am the Lord, the Supreme, I am the Lord, the Supreme, I am the Lord, the Supreme, I am the Lord, the Supreme, I am the Lord, the Supreme, I am the Lord, the

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of divine settlement. We have to be settled, oh. I don't know about you, but we gotta be settled. Can I get 5 people on Facebook? Share the link for me, I beg you in the name of God. Come on now. 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We see freedom for Najubia, catch you this one, freedom. About Doom TV and our Praise TV. And I say Freedom TV and our GH1 TV. And our Agro TV and our Angel TV. 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

me see yanyame aduma o kire ye Wednesday o kire Wednesday adechi ni Thursday ya na ye fasting freedom babia so o Ghana ha so o ni Ghana ha so o ngra so ni ngra ye na ye fasting.

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You don't need anybody to tell you to pray. Who is yesu biya bekancho so so bombay? Also mu any pray. So wa mu any pray na bombay. You call the next prayer. Was a masters of my enemies. So who knows? You the young one and far. You the man masters. Masters of your enemies. They are the masters. Who don't make mistake. It is only the area brewer on phone point. Or the who brewer on phone point. Only one. Or the cannibal brewer on phone point. Masters. You the ascendant. Daniel chapter 3. So for. You know what I'm saying? Your first Shadrach, Meshach, and Abednego. You could tell me good, and your first say, you know what I'm saying? Shadia. Your former cook, Babu, say, woman, you may a pochi woman. Only your mommy, you may a pochi woman. Only you should just form more thing. They are masters. Masters. If who's a Babu say, it will mind me and you, who? That was Rafu, Mimrika, Cossin, who Jania Cohen. Mirikana will be done with him, Cossin. I'll be doing it to so the new. Jesus the new one. Oh the one they say masters of the game. You remember this, huh? Yeah, they are my masters. And then I would do who the angel. And we say, Reverend, me would you mean you? Me chichira na say, yeah, they are my masters. Umpai bunyana dream. We say, oh Lord, let the masters of my enemies today, let them die. Everybody, my town phone, one more my brain. One more, all my thing, declare. We just say,

0: This is the kind of prayer for one more. 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I dear better know. The Beata no crying, you to meet me. Come in. And Pirate Empire will burn out Boni here. To be a bay in our dear, I dear better know who down. I did better know who down. Who better know what you want to ask here? I feel better, Sanny Uncle. You're a Honda candidate, they declare. Say, masters of my enemies.
1: Masters of my enemies.
0: That are taken in charge.
1: That are taken in charge.
0: And Paris say, me see a bonnet, and they do. Everybody, one more, we have a town for money, a swarm, a bay, a woman, a demia, so a man, sir. Only do my body and overfell. A woman, a young woman, almost send. A woman, almost send me, ma. A woman, almost send me, yere. A woman, almost send my body. Of your day, Jesus, the coach, and a to him. Of sure, if you know who sent on us, why are they? Say my whole from me, sir. My room is, sir. Oh, no, runners and a master, and I say, so would your womb, pa, the media, your baby, a man.
2: You couldn't
0: have moved that from Raya. I said, you couldn't have been a suit to be Baba. And Raya, so they are masters of the game. In this place, Pilato, see me, the new rufus will be our one. To me, the mouth room is almost Pilato. While Rose are going found, they are your masters. We will handle him. Oh, wouldn't you couldn't have been Baba and Raya, so we don't care. Masters of the game, you see, masters of the don't care. But tonight, they will care. Mr. Beya, who will be? What I say, young Fawa, what the man will be to me. Wasu wa lu di bibia ento mino anaji e nyanko pon mone nsifem mesi e nyanko pon mone nsifem ye nyanko pon mone nsifem ye nyami awo di mone nsifem declare say masters of my enemies that are sitting in charge.

Master for my enemies, oh Lord, you have taken himself on my life, destiny, all oh, come on fast, he has fired up, Sariah Padre, he has fired up, he has fired up, he has fired up, he has fired up, he has fired up, he has fired up, he has fired up, he has fired up, he has fired up, he has fired up, he has fired up, he has fired up, he has fired

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0: this week is my week of divine settlement. 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Yeah, kind of 5-1, so let's go.
1: Oh, Lord, this week is my week of divine settlement. Settle my case. Oh, Lord, this week is my week of divine settlement. Settle my case. Oh, Lord, this week is my week of divine settlement. Settle my case. Oh, Lord, this week is my week of divine settlement. Settle my case.
2: My God, my God, my God, my God, my God, my God, my God, my God, my God, my God, my God, my God, my God, my God, my God, my God, my God, my God, my God, my God, my God, my God, my God, my God, my God, my God, my God, my God, my God, my God, my God, my God, my God, my God, my God, my God, my God, my God, my God, my God, my God, my God, my God, my God, my God, my God, my God, my God, my God, my God, my God, my God, my God, my God, my God, my God, my God, my God, my God, my God, my God, my God, my God, my God, my God, my God, my God, my God, my God, my God, my God, my God, my God, my God, my God, my God, my God, my God, my God, my God, my God, my God, my God, my God, my God, my God, my God, my God, my God, my God, my God, my God, my God, my God, my God, my God, my God, my God, my God, my God, my God, my God, my God, my God, my God, my God, my God, my God, my God, my God, my God, my God, my God, my God, my God, my God, my God, my God, my God, my God, my God, my God, my God, my God, my God, my God,

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Thank you, Lord. Let it be our week of divine settlement. Settle our case, O Lord. Settle our case, O Lord. Let it be our week of divine settlement. And settle our case. Maybe say, yeah, dear, be quick. I want us to do something that I feel in my spirit right now. Maybe say, yeah, you know, we'll be on path for DBA or BNBA. For 2-3 so. Any seed that you could get. For any seed that you could find. Get it and put it on your chest. Fatwa Kumasu. Put it on your chest. If there is something that you want God to settle you with, just put it on your chest. Fafu DB. Sunday now I was preaching and I quoted a certain scripture. I think I have it here. A certain scripture that David said.

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0: Midinu wakase minibi. 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
1: This is my week of divine settlement.
0: Whatever that my heart is yearning for.
1: Whatever that I am believing you for.
0: This week.
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0: And I will forever be grateful.
1: And I will forever be grateful.
0: Ever did down when you are my brother.
1: Ever did down when you are my brother.
0: Name for what's the need down.
1: Name for what's the need down.
0: I'ma come and swear. Father, I thank you for answering my prayer. I thank you for settling me this week. In Jesus' name. Accept my bond sacrifice. 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Amen.
1: Amen.
0: I feel bit me for freedom number no.

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Eno asha dance ya ni yedi. Obabi a dance wasu wa wari ufi bi bra wo maso chief. Maso chief chini chief wasu ba no bohun se. Ya bom pa yam pa bona no so so e na hinfo ni mami mu bi no joni pa bona so 1 month pepe obi a wo pe ba wo enanye no anye this others them yes yesterday so say no anye this others them fine yesterday yes no anye so no anye so for na manyi san wo ma wo kama do show nana no solid in a bit slow, just like that. I feel far for the network, Maso. Janamba Nasabe, Janamba Nibi. Who freedom number no far?

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0: Vodafone Cash and a Telecel. The patrol, the number we, the number we see. A year 05, no about 06. I feel about 35, 82, 92. The bobby 05, 06. 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And your telecell and your Vodafone cash. 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Number 35 82 number 92. And also, dear Bani Bernard, who's one Samidina Nebaba, it will be to me for first one, the Freedom Time Print Partners. Fajida Yabi, the Yamit me for Swaman Century name, S. Eddie Amount. Christo Yadomo, Yawada, we in Nibishim or La Paz, Risk of Park and so. Oh, baby, remember if you're fasting, how the Nibi Nefabra, the Babon Payo, Yawada, we brebby, Yawada, we brebby, and a Mamon Kaya, Yamia Domo. If you other will see, all the branches will be meeting. All the branches will be meeting. I hear Kumasi for so for the man direction in my head. And at Temafon, so Mubishi at Temafon cried the next week Friday, Meba Beslamo. Next week Friday, Meba Tema. Next week Friday, Meba Tema. And your friend is saying, what do you call it? Kaswa Fonso, Mubishi, if you had a way, Kofudi Afro. And at Takra de Fonso, Sumyane. 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It's Mema Rinfikra. 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
1: obi a wo kumase bia omra anoga junction papa odu anoga junction ka so pe wood village car
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1: Me Patro, Kasa, Wood Village,
0: so open Wood Village, a car,
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1: Papa, we see your why, yes, signboard. 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
0: about who's on my freedom signboard. 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
1: And now, Obisa or Momoton, I dear what Janssen
0: said, freedom for no, yeah,
1: freedom
0: from Bachelor. I don't know about any fear they are. After young Cotema, so I'm for Tema Fiada, Tema de Fiada, and you make massive Fiada Yanopa. If you are no party, Friday no pa, Kumasi Brebi Ewo Wood Village, Kasi Wood Village, Oba Anaga Junction, and Wafa Wood Village, can we see JP filling station, JP filling station, we say freedom signboard no, this is one medal babaho straight. And I feel
1: I need to see a point temper.
0: She say sending soon to 20 a point and to watch a Frank Abano Bay 839. No drew honum 12 near pong a week branch and upper. So for young quotem also.
2: 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Now, Udru Community 1, Bisa Unimku Park, Oninku Park, a very popular park for her. A whole ena yeshia Friday dia enumere 6:30 near upon 9 o'clock. Enumere 6:30 near upon 9 o'clock. Said ye ensure no any aba from ninti. 9 o'clock you are emo na yapon and unti bomode neshia ye our community one. Oninku Park.
0: Okay, I know you're a fiada and you're a branches in your Tamapano Mian and you're a young Kokaswa, so for Kaswa branches of Fashimai, I'm
1: Sekaswa, your Nessus Quartes.
0: Kaswa, Ofaka, we see Kaswa Kunua, Mofa, Nessing Quartes.
1: Gongomi Jansen.
0: Nessing Quartes are Eba Gongomi Jansen.
1: I can't believe you've been telling a year about Tampa Station and about Tampa Radio Station. Be on your bedu kaswa overhead noa. Also call Gongomi Jansen, Nessus Quartes, Kane Dubabe Sia Sodano, Enim Street, Freedom Park now, so as a senator.
0: It's Gongomi Jansen, Kane Dubabe Sia. I saw that. Gongomi Jansen. If you are so, I have Brahonumbianopa. Freedom Yami will say you. Okay, you have your interest in your apostle. Fashi my Sunya branch.
2: Yeah, you are anywhere within Sunyani. Sabia, oh, dry and quanta, and crown quanta, oh, gross, oh, ton of soap. Maybe I don't feel Sunyani Potemusa, Ufi. Dear and Quanta, over the six Sunyani Abyssin Regent Hotel, the opposite air St. James Catholic School. Between Regent Hotel and the power filling station, and for to quiet and down, only you can't enter someone or one, only you are to attend it, or somewhere else, I'm well, large car quiet,
0: or maybe you quiet,
2: or maybe you quiet. Between Regent Hotel and the power filling station,
0: you know, yeah, President Mahama, big push. You can him or say Ghana or say for 4 years Ghana be a construction site.
1: Amen.
0: And pass through the whole Ghana a construction site.
1: Thank you.
0: I mean, because one on a name, sir, and at least 4 years no sooner there. So for Nanka Ghana, Queen, and I, ye, maybe I just signboard in Africa. Apostle, yeah, missing baby, beating your bronc for 4 years.
2: And then between the Regent Hotel and the power filling station for to find that would be so be I said over freedom for us and this one and you direct
0: it in patrol Udu Sunyai Abyssin Udu Sunyai Usopa Abyssin Ka
2: yes
0: Ofa Abyssin Asopa Regent Hotel there were Regent Hotel no one Udu Regent Hotel the Chiana freedom for war it will Sunyani Abyssin
2: adjacent Presby Church
0: Presby for Aswale no one freedom for Udu Mio who fear that the one who Sunyani and important will become food in Mumra ubi, if you are not apostle in Mubabo Empire. After young Kukufudia, Apostle Prophet, Fire Shimu Kufudia.
2: About Kufudia, say our park and gardens. And the Bia will be our Kufudia and Patamobia. Would that Kufudia station of
0: Kufudia station?
2: Imagine, Iwan Kasami, Udu Station, Prabiana Yajmo.

Garden Old Estate Hona. 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
0: 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number no I am in fabac yes I will free we are now you have our baby because I am not pressure it was 0244 no so many awesome to qua so no tea course is how we are not there to baby no one home and I'm a friend will be on fire nipa no offer no pick it back up as a reverend my friends are on fire yeah now you need plenty near break a crack but what number we count and also a 0591 patch about 36 number 1818 0591 36 1818 nebo biem 0591 36 1818 nebo biem 0591 36 1818 nebo biem 0591 36 1818 the patch the second number we come home and also a 0591 36 1819 0591 36 1819 0591 36 1819 the patch the 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Patch your numbers ring in a bit in a frame of beer. What's an adjo 12 for Sibi Sujano? 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

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And the Lord did for Sarah as he had spoken. And the Lord visited Sarah, as he had said. And the Lord did for Sarah as he has spoken. Say the war Babarema Emma Abraham war Nakukra Bumu Nakukra Bremu Bring Yankopon Kayeno or Kana Huasamon. Sarah conceived. 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
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A Juma woman, what you know, who you Juma, no desuban papedia, and walk at your home. Sana, Wariana, Tiasano, what you know, who you Juma, no usuban papedia, and walk at your answer so, and walk at your home. 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Now also in the Munyam. The Bibi, I wish you shall need Bibi, I will pay piano. A rather manning in our embrim and far amount. Root your bar now away, Juma, or to me, ye Juma and Cassa. 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
2: May that mommy of those a cushion and which I say, oh, wow, plaf. We shot it one or started to eat you. Now, yes, I am much here. The first thing of best of the battle, I'm the now of joy, you said, day. 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I first let me jump, sir. Then mommy put up with it, yes, sir. That first thing should be shown. And you want then I'm a gather carriage, who said, I want to live here with you. Radio station back up on the side. Also, for you, so answer what we see. It's here, I mean, here, say, meet ye, what's them, it's here, preaching, more bonfire, because here's so much, you know, more bonfire, the same thing. Did you want?

0: Ofaso can bribe pa because under cultural perspectives no anka sa man omudi emma culturally anka e maybe to say Ruth, Naomi, Rahel name and ni akeka ho no culturally no she asetina no mu at say ni okasa Ghana hampo senenet anka ye nchro wundi mpo ye mbo wundi to say she that tro maybe e she that bo wundi anasa ye kasa to say Philip de ye say na o mama mama ye she that kasa o mama na che say a message particular message bia ye catch raye ne di kind say ye person ye catch raye say onyame adom no e break boundaries unto me fa adom no enso obotom unto me ka say we ne deserve we undeserve into the bible mu a omo ani person so say omo kra omo undeserve no most of the times omo kra mpona onyame e fa wonso enti eye e break gender boundaries gender boundary say enye say obi your bear man obi your ba osofu bi ana meeting or say the agenda of God knows no gender. The agenda of God knows no gender. You know, gender boundaries. I say, Onyame betumi anointe, bemo betumi anointe oba. I think that this man, in some way, can I say, she ain't going to cry, ni titru, ne ma, o mususu, say, mean to me, shenkom, mean to me, ensa, yare, mean to me, ke, nyami asem, ube to me, ain't ingina, and I'm sure, so bako, eye Philip, e may Bible, so, ne mama, and I, na o mushenkom, intino, I don't know a break boundaries. 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

Dr. Chief Inspector retired James Deborah. 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Papa Yamin Shrouds that Obey. Neba Richard is so many nearby, because Yamin Shrouds that I'll pay also Obey. Samela B and our producer so in a Kwasimafo or the call Facebook on a so Yamin Shrouds Obivia when they are so many and I would see yay. 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
4: President, I just want to say, this is the plan that you should say, 10% of the man, over 10% of the schools, over 10% of the healthcare, and what is our say was CC, and you have to talk about the whole world, and the common fund of president, a share of the man who said, over 10% of the man.
2: Ani asante mantam soa for Dr. Frank Amwakuhene na yetini nkenyi yari yari echiremu ewo ahafo mantamu na yekwa kwa kwa kupie mu ebra enu anu enyina kremofo ekambo mu na edo ada afashenu ode esise so 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
1: 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Apprentice now, Modi Eduma Ashur Mosano. Before God and man, they are performing. They are doing good. I can't mention names. I don't want to mention them too. But they are all performing very, very well. Especially your MP, or your appointee, or your elected member of parliament. But he's doing so good, so great. And the appointee, so Joseph, the municipal chief executive, very, very kind, hardworking boy, and so forth and so forth. He's
0: Anne, we repeated in Kay Alhaji, Mohammed Unus, deputy chief imam of war, Ahafo Mantemu, na deputy chief imam of Nusu, Ewa Tano North, Mensinimu, Alhaji Mustafa Ibrahim, Oni, chief imam of war, Tano South. 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
1: In the day of Eid al-Adha, I would like to use the opportunity to call on the government to help us secure more jobs for our youths, because most of our brothers and sisters have completed teacher training college and then nursing training, but they are always, they are also in the house without any job, you know. And when there is it is bringing up about more unemployment issues in the community. And you know, when there is unemployment, most of the youth, they can engage in other practices that are illegal. You know, because when you don't have money, somebody can just walk up to you, offer you small money, and let you do something that is against the state, and we don't want that. So we appeal to the government to bring back the automatic posting, so that when you finish training college, you get posting straight, or you finish nursing training, you get posting posting straight.
0: Ane eye zamrama hene a owo pando ena woka so to asubio e di adesere e ma abatan awofuo ensusu eni akwaku asofuo eni yakandifuo nyina se wo mwabi na yemabru no ye nyom kwankyerefuo ye nkyerekyero ye 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
1: The opportunity to call on parents to guide their awards in the right direction, to be law-abiding and be respectful. Because when they use the Quranic teachings, I think the children can be more law-abiding and respectful. Thank you.
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4: He's in a relationship with a 14 years old girl. He's in 35. He's in a relationship with a 14 years old girl. Whenever the girl is in class, he calls the girl from the classroom to his office, fingers the girl, like make love to her and all that. Then this thing has been going on like for a while now. I questioned the girl, then upon interrogation, she confessed to me. He normally forces her, even when a teacher is in the class and he calls her and he's like, oh, this particular teacher is in the class. This guy will be like, when his father is no more, he's the next owner of the school, so he can fire whomever he wants to fire, so she shouldn't worry. And she goes to classes, he come and pick her up and take her to like places. So I called him, then I asked him why he did that. The only thing he could say was he's sorry, so he wants to meet me and apologize to me, so he's sorry. So he ended up taking my elder brother's number and he called him, telling him that he was having an affair and flirting with his little sister, but it was a mistake and I got to know, so he wanted to say sorry and how best we could deal with the issue. So my brother got angry and he came to question me about what happened. So I showed him all their text messages. He normally sends her porn, pornographic videos and that. Then he'll be like, I want to try this with you.
0: Jennifer! 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
4: Like he should be dealt with. You know, sometimes because they feel they have money and we are less privileged, they would like to they like to deceive us with money. So they came to my place. They were always after me, talking about compensating me to redraw the issue. But if I'm being compensated, this guy will still be in the school. He asks the girl out and he calls the girl in the office to be patting her. That's what, so currently there were two students he was in that this year. I just want justice to be served. I don't want the law to, you know what I'm trying to say. I just want justice.
0: Annie, Lorisia. 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
0: Wow. That's so much. This is what real man does. If you continue like this, maybe love wouldn't be painful anymore.
1: I never stop loving you.
0: They teach digital skills and can even earn money from it.
1: Oh.
0: Yes.
1: Interesting.
0: I'm sure. DebrichUniversity.com. Look, I know you've been going through a lot. And I think at this point, you need to give this a try.
1: Yeah, I'll try it.
0: You still have your certificates, but you don't have any job. I think this is the best job opportunity for you.
1: Yeah. Thank you
0: try
1: so
0: much. It. Don't forget to try it, okay? Yeah.
1: What's the name again?
0: DebrichUniversity.com. Don't forget.

0: come thing.
1: Why?
0: You people were there talking and I was just here like I don't matter.
1: Well, I didn't even know you were here. Elizabeth showed it to me. She knows I'm struggling and she just wants to help. I believe when you start, things will change for us. Why does it feel like you hit your own thing? It's like you have the air. Why?
0: What else do you want me to say again? I'm tired of all this, Oka.
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5: 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Is he?
6: 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Aya Jack. Oh, Banis was on Concron. On Upper 19. 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I see.
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8: 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Do you know the person speaking? Who is that? So my also, I understand.

0: me ne de to so radio no ngotwe ene eye ya wada ye da trade amponya kupona sese ode ne acha hi justin sem oradom 106.3 fm ye da cp se waje brena oche na otie 106.3 fm justin sem adom fm. Well, on the wings of eye Kofi Aban, Dominic is here, boy, are you at 05 abuna Bukia Vinier and Afe kind of saying Kejua and a Kobe Stone Barricase high tension Mampon Asante Mampon na say we are so grateful. So grateful, Samuel Jibre, na Muti, na Moshe. I mean, then you require say, Auntie Mary's Grave Mixture, Endpoint Homeopathic Clinic, Franco Trading Enterprise, DBS Industries, MTN phones with the birthday messages neighboring, Telcel, Connecting Energies, Armin Scientific, IRA Expert, Franco Trading Enterprise, one of the assets, na posu same from them. And then APSA, Your Story Matters, what's them here? Here's them. One of your so concerned because you said, Yelfa and Pensem Pensemu and bro. How many more days to the World Cup? And how prepared are we as a country, as a team, as Black Stars? And you give me this and come on. Well, if you're not a wager in the area, so now, and yet, and you be wager dam now, a chamber grid dam. In soon a triafa, if you hold those, a question, a year. Amount for that issue in Swazi. We're having this conversation, and then we'll be getting into the demolition exercise in Swa, and it take a different form and shape. You know, the process of demolishing most of these buildings, no frustration is taking a better part of them. San Komunina ABC One, and then we'll get into a political field where the conversation is still on the fight against illegal mining, a galamsey, and the matters of Yakwan Sun Sem. Road construction, road maintenance. But for now, I'm a saman, Ekwano de Unyaminim Nikwini, road minister, and then the contractor, and a driver for Ekobadie. We need to take a second look at it. Honestly, there's no more trouble again. Very, very frustrating. We Unyantis, Yakrakumasi Kwanus, Papa Biasa, Gunu, Ediaya Hayai, I'm a saman Hayadi. Yeah, so far, Kwanus, we are both said. Sometimes you're asking yourself a lot of questions. In Timesre, we'll be having a heavy conversation this morning on that road, Amasaman Road, no, what really the challenge is. Bidoman Hene Kwabna Santi, May 28th, Onyankopon, Yadasi, Iyachia, if we say, Odua Bofuno, Enyanipankwa, dia, and Kenikwansenki, Jina, Anayatea, Anayakwe, Nimsa, Ekabusukubinkwa, the Nikwansenkiwa Sabri, Nessan, so Uyenya Minti, na Unyeni Pentino, and they, Yachia, Ewjasu, on Adum 106.3 FM. Dr. George Isiama Jr., C4C Liver Specialist Hospital, Owo Ahumanso. Na doc, essence odi nyame chrawa u issue to se den kura ufi no emma honti no ye ka onti de ye ka na si ye go un experience bi da issue fa no ma da doc
1: owa u pa so de bi
0: ah erade da wase se doc di issue fa ni no ma da doc issue fa odi anada
1: o ma n pa so de bi
0: wa fu tro tro ma nsua boda
1: and your baby.
0: Doctor is here again. Oh, I get to do it. And it be blue. And here, what was our home? And now, for Trotter Cross to be, we am to show
1: some. Yeah, cockroach, a crab, a samba.
0: I just love the response, Adiba. Wow. Anyway, then I'm asking for our lives and that of our families and our dear ones. Now, and they are promoting the media and me pay attention myself. Also pay attention because I'm going to be a far from soki usika ope odaya usi osha woto ema owo ninyi na no there's one key factor as I said unyame domo eye apomodin papapa na also contribute towards that enja bribia da inya sa kwenye uya make us a jibrene team you know atia eso emu prekope oma ni budia there's a buwe fuel but once a emu ya na atia nkwa de there's hope that imit masa atineno 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
1: 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kesie pa one way or the other ye nina ye go through stress nti maya nye oblivious to the fact say stress diye ekanye hon then so I was here to finding the right way of managing it and adapting to it and yes your physiological issues be a debeba any pediano let's say stress a idea best is your body in only normal state your chronic stress or your acute stress or how be a okumu consistently be an it will be a stress financial stress or emotional stress maybe a relationship move from a no stress suit me but also it be cramp in CO2 to see ya eba their money environment I send your man it made the stress so eto so yes it's a stress in the body no one natural way or they respond by producing the FN cortisol hormone a stress hormone this hormone echo adrenal and my process of a glyconeogenesis new form of a glucose eba it me in your body in your awareness in your arousal so that you bit me I escape any kind of danger be a ever. Then so yes say juma we are I was so free with the animal and then tina yempe chronic stress no so by your chronic stress penaches are bridiano cortisol hormone daso only pediano a cha it may my immune system and who are the from the ability to fight infections any area who don't perform a constricting your blood vessels when you are commandable intermittently to make cardiovascular conditions to set pressure of the heart to set cardiomegaly a commandable can see a major antony anxiety focus area and your problem speech by your problem it may the stroke bar it may the hemiplegia bar insanity to constipation it may the diabetes bar it may the pain actual trophy by a capillary atrophy, a bema sebi, a bema no phone because of stress. It look like the low libido ba. I think I'm it may be don't pay me yari ba. Yes, it's a stress level no control the brain. It may cause what you call catabolic state of the body. See how our body liberty in you know. It may reduce no matter don't be breaking them. Am I any osteoporosis? It don't pay me yari so to me ba. The patch of stress there, a major problem, also these days. And I quite back when you be a bit me a fast so abu manage stress, you and I was say, yes, the patch of if you are now using a professional advice, first we need to identify the stresses. And you might be in a course stress in the mouth, or your financial, or economic, be a course stress, and let's identify them. After say, you identify them, then it will help us to know the economics, the way I able to advise you as to how I able to manage this stress. If you try, so now you have good sleep. Sleep is one of the best way our body no eddy healing. So we will be our driver for long journey. That's our car. No, he tia. I want to say on one guy some person be kubium. But when you are three man na okuru down now the so guma na for movement no as na start. The bi amika say rest is also part of the exercise. And see, a day be away, be you need to find time for yourself for the body to recover. You will be a friend with a glymphatic system, different from the lymphatic system. Your lymph, no, and then the boy, if you free your body, no, but adrenals is where you are, no, so you are resetting. the research and any lymphatic system, and you see one was so be a boa and wash a dream chemical process, any stress level be a course who are dreaming be a good sleeper. It means what you need a fresh and refreshing body, no, and ease our feeling in our frame to good sleep, improve our lymphatic system at the boy. Patcho, yeah, so yeah, per body, body builders are yeah, a lot of anabolic steroids. In your life, between your money gaining weight, in your muscle, be brain, the passion will do one a steroid, maybe a lipophilic. They can't lipophilic, they can't say a steroid state, and also see a cholesterol, and to say a cortisol steroid, yeah. Constant use of it, you know, being a high cortisol level, body, you know, the effect of Cushing syndrome. Cushing syndrome, so bad. Yaria, I was so, you know, I found a cardiovascular, intimo, yaria, jimmy, yaria, you know, kidney problem, you know, it's me bad. It's yeah, body building, a BBI, anabolic steroid, rubbling, and neoboling, and maybe a kid can't get a who shakes, a who dry, you know, and also see a form of cortisol hormone, yeah, a bit me, a higher, the patch, or a be almost so, also, so I will show a person with a good stress reliever or body in the moment, and to any angel or bread born. The ATN is a brebuano in one of the brewer, man, I said, cortisol hormone, a lipophilic state, not to say a fatty state, so it may break it down your cell membrane, a comb, but your body no, is unable to excrete fat. To the ATN is a, I was saying, a liver no, breaking it down into its soluble state. That means water soluble state, so that your body no, bit may absorb. It's a hope, one my special hormones, be any enzymes, be, or your brebuan, maybe to say the ALT, a man in my I am a bomb in our game, but ALT womb, ALP womb, AST womb, GGT womb, we a cytochrome P450, so we a special enzymes be a, I don't know, be receptive into this cortisol hormone, now my metabolizing, or now we are, or me ye free me pay the animal, so that, and the dorsal,
0: Okay. Doc.

0: So for some time, I've been worried about far above Aram, but Nyamencha de Obaine.
1: Far above Aram.
0: No, ano aye Alda Aram. Ndi yeda se. Odi eto so sorry preocupe because oni ene sorry na oni ewi. Ndi isi dini ye Alda ana yeah ana Aida. Aida o. Okay, because I need help. It's Aida Aram. You see, we're replacing with Aida Aram. Thank you for being a part of us. And the show, so we've been worried because I'm good, you know. This is far above. Okay, so regards to Avenia and the team. How many days more?
1: No, ends on my mom. Leave not be pension.
0: It has always not been. It will never be.
1: I say, oh, we'll do any good as you know, two pictures about.
0: We're in a brand, yeah.
1: Oh, in a brand, yes.
0: We're in a brand.

0: himself of either.
1: Baby, yes, I'm spilling the room.
0: How much are you
1: doing? Bagridam
0: and Awajadam.
1: Wajadam, no.
0: Okay, okay. But I'm Bagridam. So I told him, say, a pigman.
1: Mama, can't we do anything about
0: this? What you went
1: up with? I say, if you are spilling, like the baby, be
0: Kubisakufiasan. With you, I said, we're saying that the American Kawan is in one way behind you. Go, me who she won for the past 20 years.
1: Maybe if you're translating, let's think about it.
0: We've always been thinking. Been thinking about it.
1: What's about you, Nyansa? We need a no try video, mommy.
0: But
1: we swash me cross
0: for your brother than work and me.
1: And so wada
0: me.
1: I
0: think the difference now is that this time round, you know, we no any announcement. So that's where the challenge is. Announcements, I don't do announce if you honum, a come me out of the contractor, now for near Bushia for them, now a Chiano Masaba. That's what we are used to. Maybe Mr. Cotrabron, Sidi Astronom, because a fat dentian, a fat do also. When the gates require be 5 or 2, I understand some will be 2 or 3. It is a will be full one there. And as a Damian at Mohammed and River Jordan, as what
1: I said. The family, what you name, the porch, more called a demo.
0: The porch, but it's a fun wedding.
1: A frocodinum.
0: It's 1 trim godani in Amra. Yes, I'm not moody, I'm one more, a more, and oil, and a beba. 1 trim godani in Amflo. This conversation. And a penny DM it danger say ya ka ka ka ka ka ka ka ka ka ka
1: something
0: another making can crater be or being for be is really nonsense atro ewo eyo man ganem and some okika kika no say the next 2-3 years no ye njina ho ya enya dia next 2-3 years ye njina ho ya enya dia it is a ye friend with is really
1: just a bad mode
0: yeah but it well confiance na do me or the cat be aba Ghana Water Company say Ghana Water Company announces controlled spillage of excess water from Wager Dam na credit no almost one warm to baba. Sometimes you don't get these people. When the time of the deliver, 27th May, and then 28th. Now what we share the my
1: way.
0: I can't believe this. Stanley Martin, you wait my name. I don't know. Stanley Fatcher, but I don't know. This one is just way below what we expected. Stanley Martin, you've been in the game for long, so I think I'll prompt you on paying for this. Is not any news to us. We've been destroyed. That's not the way brain, you know.
1: It's almost so, uncle for
0: you know. Ghana Water Company Limited announces controlled spillage of excess water from the Wager Dam. The management of Ghana Water Limited

0: pleased to inform the general public that the water level in the dam has currently risen above the maximum operating level of 48 feet. Consequently, all spill gates of the dam are being opened to allow for the controlled spillage of excess water in order to safeguard the structural integrity and safety of the dam. The public may recall that every year during the rainy season, and any time the water level exceeds 45 feet, Ghana Water Limited undertakes controlled spilling operations to prevent undue pressure on the dam and avert any potential disaster. Management further wishes to indicate that the Ghana Meteorological Agency has forecast further torrential rains upstream, which is expected to result in increased inflows into the dam area. As a result, the spillage exercise will continue until the water level needed to an appreciable and safe operating level. This process may continue for some months depending on rainfall patterns and inflow volumes. Because this pattern pair, what the Meteo is saying, through a Ghana water, no, is going to continue until, in view of this development, all persons living along the course of the river downstream of the dam are strongly advised to evacuate from vulnerable areas immediately to forestall any eventuality and ensure the safety of lives and property. Management has also been informed by National Disaster Management Organization and the various district assemblies that plans are underway to clear structures and obstructions that hinder the free flow of water into the area. Ghana Water Limited urges the relevant authorities to undertake these actions as early as practicable to minimize the risk of flooding and protect affected communities. Ghana Water Limited remains committed to safeguarding the dam infrastructure while ensuring public safety at all times. The public is therefore urged to cooperate fully with all emergency directives and advisories issued by the relevant state institutions. And Stanley Marty, Nanin Sashasi. But this one, I don't subscribe to this one. And that's how we have failed in certain aspects of our development. Any crisis we see that was Abia.
1: Yes.
0: Ghana Water for Bokoko. National Kids Forum, assemblies outdoor. When you sit on concern, that's how it comes across. When you sit on concern for people to develop an area that needs not to be developed, designed for a specific area. Yeah. That's the challenges we face. To say Ramsey Society, such as Ramsey Onumi, a buffer. It is a mouthful sit down on my. That's a we are young Cassie, you lose a lot of things. I don't know.
1: I'm not sure, say, you know, or sorry, I can go see.
0: Well,
1: you've been a demon, you've been a permit, and I'll start here. Who say, oh, yeah.
0: Well,
1: no, we won't let you do that.
0: Well, that's all that we do. You know, most of the time, it's influential people in society, people who should know better. An influential person in society, see that this, you know, so that's the challenge you all have. We know the problem, but we pretend we don't know it. But don't come and tell me because me I'll catch who has to solve a problem. No, you have to solve it, because when we say a shared responsibility, and then the money shared that's a lawless, reckless society. We are becoming helpless and hopeless. And that one, when we get to that point, a recipe for a big confusion. That's why maybe Adam, because young Casano, yeah, baby, I'll join now. Now Nukura cannot go. Nukura can be extremely expensive in this country. Extremely expensive. So the assembly is there because you have a you will be a man yourself. Anna or if a football book or in assembly no. Yeah, go by assembly this one. Yeah, PGM near the court. Yeah, PGM near the college at Amos. Yeah, PGM near the college Rollins. Yeah, PGM near the college Kufo. So we've done that consistently. Mali, ABC Nano Pay can say we are not getting the results that we want. Mm-hmm. What do we have to do?
1: Yeah.
0: As I said, ni party as yes say we only have one Ghana.
1: Yeah.
0: Emra de rich group. Yen shu any move.
1: Yeah.
0: Ne partisans. We are sa pe.
1: High tensions, I can see us here. Can somebody just get up and go and build it?
0: I mean, compared to
1: Diamond.

0: So if you have a situation where Ponko na bodam na ni ruano so bodam bia, so you can understand.
1: Ah, amonanti e bede.
0: Eh, amonanti.
1: Eti pure we, hri na we, tu na we. 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
0: Eti Ponko na bodam
1: bodam.
0: Ah, se Ponko modama Ghana Water for Chocolate 27th. Ye bia de na wi, ene
1: 28.
0: I mean.
1: But man, is it going to be letter release every year? No, release letter. I mean,
0: I'm giving you the next 3 years. Your man is bubu nyana Miami, bubu nyana structures.
1: Baby, sounds sorry, Janana.
0: That's the difficulty we have as a country.
1: What's
0: the difficulty? That's the difficulty.
1: I'm catching up with Osi there.
0: But you need to.
1: No, some of these are okay. SS a whole fat race is on your idea.
0: He
1: said, you can't see a jet.
0: Yeah.
1: None of you see a jet at home.
0: Yeah.
1: Now me come and check back with him and I'm saying, Nana, me come and check with him and he's so much easy going.
0: Yeah,
1: because Oma Jehwa Fana, Anna, yet Oma Tossasano.
0: Debbie, I want to.
1: It's very dangerous.
0: I want to, Hono. Mekwana Kasata, I'm not a Ibrasu, a
1: Banapoy.
0: Debbie, Papa Osue, MPP, Minister, Obey, Interior Minister.
1: Oh, Kote.
0: Kote, Henry Kote. Nanko, but so Jiri Omunina, the Kote difference. Sit or shifty Jenny phone and hit bound. And Okocha. Eh o tabela so e honum kra gwe no is it why dey gaza ko baka na
1: oh
0: won we dey ko baha tre ho nyina no eh amudi why dey
1: nim jom dey yes
0: amasa ko back
1: don dey o me catch them house say yana
0: adani enye no kra amasa ko back
1: we need a report as soon as possible na pay so e bit man kan asem yi my I don't mean to be there. You can sack them. Very dangerous also.

0: Oba yes sports ama se. Oba run the comment.
1: Mama wanpa send the nibra ba ino do do asema from sa. No mama ya bete, ya mama nani. Because it is go for nema.
0: Yesukra. Yesukra.
1: So pretty in him because
0: yeah him. My oh, 26 minutes after 7, just to 7 at 106.3 FM. How many days more?
1: Welcome. All right, 14 days to the World Cup, 2 weeks in here. Mm-hmm. Let's see, Jeremu Dendendin. Oh, World Cup.
0: Bibia is set.
1: Omo mbeko beko, omo mungo sube trefi. 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That is the Bibia.
0: With your experience and exposure and in-depth knowledge about soccer, football, Black Stars, you may cross phase one and
1: now things aren't clear whether or not this is a final squad. We don't know whether or not this is the squad. We don't know because I hear something which is the team need the Quaco Ball Mexico. I feel that this one started campaign. I feel the five goalkeepers are called a goalkeepers. No, the year if you don't, things are nyamala manualized. Yeah, of course, it's players to be a fear of injury, but they are fighting over certain players who have been left home. And that they be the deadline. I say a day, your squad or call. One, no, maybe a Biaba Bacon. We just don't know. Other countries are going to compete against what they scored abroad. Yeah, but others over 26 this street, and I say, obey any 55. I do move a video film as of now. We don't know. Harry Asantechukwu was talking on the squad the same day. The Ben Wuchimu and say, coach in the bench, and the obey. But Chimu say, coach in the name of the warrior. You change the 55 for no way. Henry say, 55 Ghana for 55 for no air, yet then 55 for no more panel. 55 for no, what will it do to you?
0: Are we at this point still talking like this?
1: Yeah, 55 for no. Monday, 55 the bar. What? Now yet then. Today, mummy and ya coach in on your jumadi. Here, sorry, the 26 the bar. I'm here, Diaco. You don't need a 55 for anything.
0: Wow.
1: Yeah. And the scores for why Joseph Pinsy was left out and all that. And SMBB. But until here, you're sent to Chumano.
0: All right.
1: Nani and
0: Twasso. Which,
2: like I said, for now, no. Go out here and write the bar. But he said, offer a ball back or Ediku and a Mabino. Senior. And I'm the president, Eka, you know, I don't think he spoke out of the context of by the 1st of June, all 48 participating countries must name their squad a non-negotiable. This is based on the regulations of the
1: That is what the Ghana Football Association spokesperson
0: at this point, I'm going to come over here.
1: Yeah, friendly game. And I was say 55 for no, 55 for the moon where you be best for hell, more dear friendly match. No, it doesn't mean say women or dear more. 55 people, you'll be the abyssin.
0: So, moon, you mean among cross group stage in a mamma.
1: And my point is that they should know, sir. If you know, sometimes they should know, sir. You know, we will need the support around this time. We are doing it for Ghanaians. You want to pull people along, see. Sometimes, yeah, my yen, my man, look, is and yeah, and yeah, manage it. No, when you and your idea, sometimes, my yen, I said, ma, I do money a day. We beg them, Momo, Omo, my name, when you're fine, my 55 for Kona, or say, coach, the Kokuimu 26 in Japan. Where is the 55?
0: It is 28, you know, which mama may listen.
1: There are people out there. Could be Jordan will be there, Jiku will be there, Semenyo will be there, Pate will be there, Dino Mensa,
0: Zibo
1: will go, Bobeko, Babara Man will go, Asare will go,
0: Babara Man
1: will go.
0: Because he's been very consistent with fitness.
1: Yeah, Vim Review Pry. He's one of Ghana's best players abroad this season. one of Ghana's best players abroad.
0: I think we're a very disciplined guy.
1: Of course. Mm-hmm. The problem I hear is linked to the FA president. And that now that he's back into the team, people are saying that it's because he's linked to the FA president, that's why he's back.
0: That's how one of our best players.
1: But
0: let me show you from the consistency and discipline. Because as a
1: he is. So starting time, he was very young when any opportunity to travel outside. And he's done so well. And the decision to say he wants to sit out of the national team and concentrate on club football. And man, Ghana because of what happened to him in Kumasi. You know, there were boos, club football. Otuado has been speaking to him, which is maybe this is the time he feels he has to come back. It is not because of the World Cup. We need him. He's one of our best left backs.
0: It's Majid. Where is
1: Ashimero? Ashimero, Ebo, Mexico, Guinea, but on Kawihu. Derek Con also a left back. I'm up for one year in a few day by Ahuja Fababishim. And when you have the ear on the speak, when you have Manuel Neuer of Germany, and you call four more goalkeepers to look at them, maybe you don't trust your number one. Until now, you have your number one, Asin Benjamin Asare. You call four other goalkeepers. Five goalkeepers this year.
0: And honorary coach Jinyamienka.
1: Well, the five goalkeepers are still saying, maybe there was Asare, there was Atizigi,
0: the best of
1: them. Lafford, Agbesi. There are two more goalkeepers. What are you going to watch? What is the point? We should be serious. We're back, I say, you know, I criticize it too much, but in the end, you know, that's
0: I don't think it's all frustrating.
1: Well, on time of buying the timeline short, it was ABB and SM says, yeah, right now, they didn't say because Gideon Mensah back, I say, yeah,
0: okay,
1: Gideon, I say. Coach, you know, intensity not the actual training, none more day. I'm only used to sending at any more day, but only say, World Cup, and Equasa. Now, what I say about how trainers has been so far, how in camp, and how Ghana prepare for the World Cup. Only, you know, say, well, what about games in recent times, and you've been in the squad, and then call their part, and you know, one day,
0: but
1: then you know,
0: but in the midst of all the journey, catch your cricket hooker.
1: Cut yourself quick, work as a fire. No, they're not directly to the way. No, say Ghana for where woman, which is your woman. Yet, I see a moment of boa. The second be mean or woman, you are born England. Yes,
0: no, no, no, no, no, me
1: only England for Fana Corona.
0: No, much as you mean you much.
1: Now, the FAD initiative for Phobia Bar, we are going to start early. To SCN is part of SCN, the ambassador to that Adeno. As I said, who's up like it be a PO baby pay? Yeah, starting in the memo Casada, so you
0: can go and try
1: to use my money. Yes, I feel will be near me. We knew a Sunday and a manacle baby. To a good
0: by
1: a
0: Bohokabiana.
1: Oh, say about Monetano.
0: Monitoring is nothing. Bohokabiana.
1: Oh, say, baby, I heard you, bitch, man. You heard you, bitch, man.
0: Munya Claire will be beyond.
1: You've
0: seen them get to crack at your money.
1: Oh, say maybe this year we'll capture another
0: thing. But we are serious.
1: Yeah, one you know African games can. Yeah, they own to me, yo. Own to me, Ghana for. Own to me. Maybe I'll be seeing it. Now African games is Biyani won some by.
0: Yes,
1: I need Biyani board and didn't say there. I need Biyani come on there. Papa na on there in charge of Adi Biyani.
0: Yeah.
1: But for you back it can ye, it can ye. I think there once yesterday Biyani na bro, I scan na bro so.
0: Yeah, go catch.
1: Condom no. Edwakuda na de condom e kwa company emi no. Akwa de be free ni ba kwa jiji ke drive millions of cities to supply condoms. Hey na beka. Condoms.
0: Get to kiku sise.
1: Ala Gideon. Maya Gideon. Gideon.
3: I think it's going very good. I mean, everybody's looking sharp. I mean, we have a new coach who comes with a new form of training and everything. I think something that we are not used to. And then I think we are adapting very good. Today we had twice section. Yesterday was the same. And then I think we are building up very good. Every coach has his own way of working. So I mean, he has his own unique way of working, which comes with the training sessions. And then I mean, how we behave when we're in the hotels and stuff. I mean, the training session, like I said, which is very intensive. I mean. we're not really used to this. I mean, but then we're going to the World Cup, so that's what we need as well. So I mean, we are hoping that everything goes well and then we continue like this.
4: Yep, very well.
3: I mean, we are going to a World Cup where we'll be playing in the summer. So why not? We are here. I mean, it's very hot, but then this is what we need before we go to the World the tournament.
1: Right, every coach was saying, already training here, yeah, they are not doing, but I'm going to be a German now. So, me, dear president, Moses Sama Parker, I'm not going to be a Takwana Nyasam Ketua Coronation Barry Pa, and of course, so, Nyasam in a trophy, Shelmon. So, it was beautiful. Very, very colorful. Medical performing, the likes of Dope Nation, Moon, Chris Ashi. It was very nice. Moses Sama Parker, because I'm the player, Salim Adams. Salim Adams, now no Mexico game, no Okobobi.
0: Okasai, Moses Parker.
1: And all the other he doesn't want to believe that this is the final squad because SS Salim Adams home. If you know why this is dangerous, he's a member of the Black Stars Management Committee.
0: Hey.
1: He's saying that the coach has to do things right. Yeah, and since FD players are Sebi. Why yeah?
5: I don't take the situation. No, No. We have not. The first squad is not out. I think there's a lot in preparation because there must be questions. We need quality for the Black Star. We need quality. The player has fit. The quality is there. Salim is playing very well. Look at the little time of the man who will not play 8 minutes now. We're expecting, and you look at the effort. He wanted to score. I think he drives. So many things. The passes was confidence on the football. He had the quality. Look at the height, everything, quality to be there. See, I know it's not over. The coach to get in there and see. I know on the first, the latest comment, but it's not over.
6: So, I said, by the time of the final squad, remember, you'll be who Salim Adams in the squad.
5: We are hoping so. Because the right team has been done.
1: All right, Moses Sama Parker. Yes, Moses Sama Parker, president of Medeama Sporting Club. And I want to know. Also, say yes. Or say we don't need half fit players at the World Cup. We need fit players.
0: But say, or your coach or me determine my half fit players. Moses Sama
1: Parker. As a player, and I have fit.
0: Who your manager of a team? I own your coach.
1: Hey, to your decision to about one for Antwinka.
0: Debbie. What we look out for in terms of Obama of him, well, on them streets, you know, you don't look
1: at the FF. My BT doesn't lie in the eyes of the beholder. Yeah. Okay, FF. Okay, international. Come on. Oh, yeah, Tessie Montesone, Ghana Fuakasa.
0: Okay.
1: About score the same year.
0: Titi.
7: The right person, a correct camp. Now, Obi or injury, need Nabisim, because of the entire selfishness. If you were chess, a woman, if you play a fan, I don't care, sage man. We'll be in the problems on your feet. Ah, how come, Ghana, we are coming back.
8: Now, we would you, are you?
9: Some miracles. Apart from miracle, DHR, the groups that we don't go come from the group. We are only playing 3 matches, then we come back home. No hope. So me, I don't have any hope.
7: Jordan, you yes, sir. Kona, Frana, I have thrown a walk on. Unya bona pejauti. 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Usu just 2 match. 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
9: Inti team na eni o. Ah, your players ringing na eni o. 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We only pray for miracles.
7: Na dene de eni o. 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Eh, tres kwa.
10: Players na. 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Problem bie ni o. 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
1: Hello. Right, so I don't know the Ghana phobic or my yes anymore. As a Yane ye Wills Gibbon, ye never beat me a queen yan. But unim said the maidens of Ghana, Ghana, now you are anymore if you don't so not touch it down in Liberia. First leg in Liberia for you, 6. Six nil, and we have a weekend issue. Any one be really warm. Yeah, touch it down in Liberia. That's beautiful. See, a man there now doing another Kwame Mumia. Juma papa papa papa papa. Did you dramani? Has to full coach. No more money. Not party ways.
0: On the chair, so on the brofu.
1: We are talking about something else.
0: Brofu, no bakeka.
1: No more crying. Kwame Mumia ready. No more mumko.
0: And on the morning, he photo go for. Eh, mon fini.
1: Baby, talk was in. We are talking about something else. Eh, omo ono tosu tre o ka ke tuwe mi kwa jilik
0: no beka ye
1: cha
0: dintu omo shumu ni se na oho kwa nse oji na oho kwa nse oji
1: nko beti midi
0: of course
1: my place ben no de beje no
0: ah I reduce you
1: kaka te opa yando kasama azo fwe kwa chile mundi enti asanse mwiba mu
4: you also cut it from the point that Saka has we don't go into everything. We just want to go there and compete. You go out there and ensure that you go out there to compete for the ultimate. And at the end of it all, every time we are expected to win something. FA Cup, Yayakomo, run on 64. We didn't survive. And it didn't go down well with anybody. Yeah, sure, say, even the technical team, they were not happy with the kind of results that we achieved with FA Cup, which for us all didn't speak well for the image of the club. And again, Udianu, if you are league, you know, our aim was to go out there, compete for the ultimate, and at the end, or should be able to win it as well. And also, Anthony Ambas, all the way Nambu, when you actually, and you look at the kind of left that you look at, you have to be Akuma, Maestu, who felt that this is the best possible decision that we have to take. And we are going forward, whatever that we hope to achieve, to understand, in terms of making sure that our long term ambitions and identity of a class, so we are able to protect it and we are able to achieve whatever that we intend to achieve, you know, so that we'll be able to do that. It doesn't mean that it be a rule, like I said, because we are taking this decision, as a beginning to be ourselves, we'll be an enemy about the work. It is about the work, and I say it is about what we were not able to achieve. And the idea we had to really scrutinize, make sure that we are able to achieve going forward.
1: Well, interesting. Crystal Palace, England for now, almost quarter. No, Crystal Palace, Aje, the Conference League. And the Europa League, Aston Villa, Aje. Crystal Palace, Aje, right by Kana Bonacaba, Kumateta, and Shego, and the Momo. 172 years in their history, an European trophy, say, in the Bima and Abba.
0: And it's for Pokuni away.
1: And it's for Poku.
0: Yes, and it's for Poku, we both for.
1: Obanium.
0: There be our player. It's his old Bayern Leverkusen.
1: And one, so one man. I only team in squad and doing him. Sadie, squad and you'll be able to be about.
0: I as goalkeeper, as you say, or a keeper, or side player.
1: Or a small boy danger.
0: Or a danger.
1: River, but he has a certain nice name. Yeah, he's in there. Yeah, maybe.
0: The first time, or
1: the first time, And you know, five goalkeepers now. He's here. Oh, young. Very, very young. Very, very young. Very, very young. But on Sunday, and he has Arsenal, Paris Saint Germain. I've Sunday. Saturday.
0: Yes.
1: We now, my Sunday. No, they don't have any means. So the ice is faster than the something.
0: Master.
1: Some of them empty and break up. Amanti, 30th Asempe FM UCL Fan Day.
0: Yeah.
1: Then you show Tia Van at don't FM Nitaman.
0: Yeah.
1: Yet you money ever. Naji, Tamafo somewhere. Tamafo. Jay. Then you have an opponent on Cronia Shasia and the Achadia Nea games and all right. So, Nafe, yeah, the comment to Nashia to Lukuna Warnity. It's going to be fun. In Asia. But on the 31st, yeah, on the 31st, no, at the final of the MTN FA Cup. MTN is sponsors in Tiwe, but it's a Yedimwa, the A team, the Hotay and Casa, the Hotay, where Yedimwa, and your nation serves in the Dream FC, and the DFM. So, who wins this year's MTN FA Cup Grand Finale? Okay, relegation.
0: And Gary.
1: Okay. 6 p.m.
0: Yeah.
1: On Sunday.
0: Yeah.
1: 6 p.m. on Sunday. Yeah. When Egypt Trophy.
0: Yeah.
1: University of Ghana Stadium, Bedo.
0: Nankasa.
1: Nankasa. Okay, we enough for my Nigeria. My manager, Papa Kambo GH. What's up, Timinka?
0: Papa Kambo GH.
1: Yeah, Papa Kambo GH. Madina Estate.
0: You know what you
1: Nyai,
0: Onya
1: still
0: sir.
1: ODD, we'll be under it, you know.
0: ODD,
1: ODD show. That I'm going to be now. Di bank, come here, sir.

0: 10 minutes to the top of the year, Adjusting 7 at Dome 106.3 FM. Yeka say, the Barry Kese, high tension, at Nase, Akosia, Abom de Sen.
1: Mejo, so me who your man. And then so why if you pop up?
0: Well, you become a man so quickly, Felix Odate Lamte, MC Wager Bawe, Ewa Omanosuna, and then introduce him more briefly as I'm back. Felix Odate Lamte, Honorable Wager Bawe, Matia Pumpti same.
2: Yeja, and Yamiado, Yahoo,
0: Michiao. Nah, I'm a player. They need to answer in chemistry. So far, chemistry, yes, you are enough from sir. Yeah, Kasa, I'm a player. About the spillage, Ghana waterfall, it through Wager Dam. No, I cut a lot of air if you so. Yeah, Kasa, Munya proud notice, Anna.
2: Oh, make us say, you're proud. Make sure, on our match, we're fearful. Now, match, Ghana, Funa, Ampa, they are. If ewa hano mono we ni kesia nkunkura ninyi na na form we ja about municipality no dodo ono aye tete gugu we ja adan copy ono ni ni ke ka ono ya buma eni ya mano isu no aye de akoko okokuru ni mo ama 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na air tower the show you find say east region on when is anyama na yabano see na den omo nso omo hu na omo bibi omo get meta omo ama ye ni tie bi sa na nka ye nso at municipal assembly no ye nso be say expire, you know, any Yamedia was here, name, say, assembly members cry, the bomb, Kaya no moon, so I'm on community for no. It's me who say, see, never be seen there was a day.
0: It's one of them.
2: Number pay, I can't quiet day, I can't confirm with that, or my quiesa.
0: No,
2: see, but, since the idea and 30 years, this war, every move be answer.
0: MC, you know, and say, Obia Juma as a soul, yeah, one in the no. And you can say, yes, but that's how it's supposed to be. Maybe we are about so. Because we are Ghana water. And then, what is Ghana water? Mr. Rao, it's a problem that has been with us. And you know, now, man, buy it. But the question is, you acquire first way, eh, Jimmy, they say, the bear says, you know, cry, be ya. Yes, your boy in our cocoa. I can't try to say, yeah, tia, sa, idiots, you know. If it be insurance, Monfena, Monsa, Moshebri, later, no more Saba, because, and the intimate Gazi, Budambia, or a Kem Sabre, no dear, intimate Basabium, and meaning them by forging a dip. But Ghana water for the Katarba, and Katano, or my sign, so, a year 27th, Katana, or much as said, no, Adano, because I'm 28th. In no Adana, or Mode Katarba, say,
2: Baya,
0: yeah, I would be the baby. So as MC, you know, there was no collaboration or coordination between only Ghana Waterfall, that's it?
2: No. In previous years, no, last year, see, you know, you know, collaborated as to the volumes of water, air, gate, or baby, inches, or baby, this, and you know, money, and then, it is answers, and so on, and it's down there. Am I also any community, you know? Ekasa, but we the senator. The same thing I want to say, you know, letter, an statement of which year 27th, which is saying, no,
0: no, no, no, no, no, no, no, no, no, no, no, no, no, no, no, no, no, no, no, no, no, no, no, no, no,
2: no, no, no, no, no, no, no, no, no, no, no, no, no, no, no, no, no, no, no, no, no, no, no, no, no, no, no, no, no, no, no, no, no, no, no, no, no, no, no, no, no, no, no, no, no, no, no, no, no, no, no, no, no, no, no, no, no, no, no, no, no, no, no, no, no, no, no, no, no, no, no, no, no, no, no, no, no, no, no, no, no, no, no, no, no, no, no, no, no, no, no, no, no, no, no, no, no, no, no, no, no, no, no, no, no, no, no, no, no, no, no, no, no, no, no, no, no, no, no, no, no, no, no, no, no, no, no, no, no, no, no, no, no, no, no, no, no, no, no, no, no, no, no, no, no, no, no, no, no, no, no, no, no, no, no, no, no, no, no, no, no, no, no, no, no, no, no, no, no, no, no, no, no, no, no, no, no, no, no, no, no, no, no, no, no, no, no, no, no, no, no, no, no, no, no, no, no, no, no, 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Then you reach out your mama, you know, for also one young.
0: Okay, so you record the extent of damage. So, but my mama MP Akwaba, name for Jerry Ahmed, Shaibe.
2: Okay, no, meet you.
0: Okay, Honorable Akwaba.
2: Oh, my.
0: As old man said, the report you be through Honma baby and the report in Munawasa.
2: And then.
0: From hospital,
2: more than 1,000 homes have been submerged.
0: More than 1,000.
2: When I'm here, guys, we have to go to Mwao. On him say because when yes, boom, boom.
0: Now, Ghana Water for a catcher was saying, "Omo bidi jume biziana."
2: No, Omani, what I have known with this village, must say. In the past 4 years, no. Na MCI wo ho no. Engage residents, new stakeholders. Me personally, as member of parliament, I've engaged the director of Ghana Water. In this period, there hadn't been the past 4 years as peace. Oh. Let me say, we, I'm sure they did not envisage, say, and so better say, and that they are now sending notes out. Say, oh, to check the integrity of the dam, the spillage has to happen. But, like we are driving in the sea. Yesterday I had to wake up for a lot of people to go and sleep in guest houses and to Kia trucks. Because there was no notice. I have not had any notice. My people, I didn't know anybody who had notice. And even if it was any notice at all, then it must be a very short notice. Because I mean, yes, I'm going to say, oh, yeah, baby, say. I think it came up as a surprise, but perhaps the answer I'm managing here, because you're managing here, you need to have your reporters out.
0: They are already. Because Ghana Water for the release about 27th May 2026.
2: Yes.
0: And I'm surprised that I didn't see you and said on this idea. Why? Now, have you reached out to anybody at Ghana Water?
2: One was idea. Because, in fact, I started. Say, oh, yeah, I say, and see if we can even be kaka.
0: Nah,
2: so I'm sure they were also on site, like at various places. There are major areas. There will be a friend of Yakuma, it is an island. There will be a friend of to go on, there are many workers, you will be there, inferno. Plenty of lawyers, Chris Baba. Now you see it around 4 or 5 feet. Under Chris Baba, but I know a baby, I'm a boy, and was beyond, some of them were beyond 6 feet. In the old news media, you won't there.
0: 6 feet?
2: Yeah.
0: Wow. Na wadaroma ai OMC wa homa no so one ne collaborated here.
2: The day before my friend, because I had visited some of the places because of yeah dressing, so I called a channel so that we can do some dredging using the drip things. Willing to buy fuel. I know So like we needed to even also beg some of you.
0: I see. We'll raise you back again because line is breaking. Mami go MC so MC we Jack Bawe Felix Odate Lamte. Yes, what's watching Sam Kaka or MP Kai?
2: Oh yeah,
0: Mati. Mummy on your money for you not Brian Abato.
2: Yes, you begin now.
0: And the cars been on because you 6 feet, 5 feet. Okay. The cars been on the friendly panaco that place is now come as a
2: you see, I mama, they are in this like maybe say, I saw them be a bit more like you find say,
0: That's your MC on also kasa se wahesa assembly man phone bin bere open spaces be on which we didn't panic via kugu for the time being and a car sake senso a actually panic film now on your part so no dear now so yeah
3: well exactly the point that we are trying to help people vacate from their premises. We are evacuating people. My rent Kia tax. Also getting people who are displaced. And we wrote their names and pay for them to go to guest houses. That is what we are doing. I also reached out to the MC about dredging some of the very major drains because they are all overgrown with weeds. That's also one of the reasons I mentioned I called him about 3 days ago and he said to me he was going to come back to me on the usage of the drip machines because you see I'm willing to sort out some fuel so that we can do this. In fact, before the spillage, but I think that our major problem has been information or notice.
0: Mm-hmm.
3: Because we didn't communicate to the people earlier in time.
2: Yeah.
3: If we had done so, the last time the assembly had a meeting, last but one time, Ghana Water was invited and we reiterated this point, say, you better be there. We should all be involved. Among my notice. But I think say they were surprised by Instona Ebamono. Oh, and then people are

0: South Africa for no, Sebi Sebi, Omupo no kuru numu hano, enye nipa ni nyinaa na eya saa de no. 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
1: Kana bika na wa All right, almighty birthday wishes, see my main fan to us.
2: So,
1: say blessed birthday wishes to Mrs. Ya and the Moforiata from your husband, or double sweetheart, DM Moforiata, at Mebuapa State Secretary, and the woman, Amma, Papa Akoto, and Kwekudia. We say, may the good Lord bless you for being there for us. We could not have a better wife and mother than you. We love you. Live long and in prosperity. Bakwe Chatua, say happy birthday to Madame Dana Efe Apia of Agona Swedro, age gracefully in good health in strength from your sister Mrs. Barbara Akosa Addison and her family.
2: Well, high tension, Medasi. Let me share weekend. High tension, no. When you shut her up, you know, you're tough. MTF Father, I'm the EC, my son, so na DBS Industries, one of my chances, Papa Do, about dance, so and Franco Trading, phone Papa Pafi, number Sabitim, then Franco Trading, 0246 422338, and 0555 939311, and 0302225651, and that's all downloaded the new Franco Trading app, Franco, on Google Play Store, or Ubetimako, your website, www.francotrading.com. Make us still a phone, Papa Pafi. I'm going to say, Caro, no matter say, good. And I don't be able
1: to
2: Medasi P. Medasi Papa,
1: Prince, and also better.
2: So what's trending?
1: Say, and no, I'm first bash.
3: of Ghanaians or South Africa. They don't be doing that. And then I mean, I don't be doing it. Now, share the real families, they reunited with our families and now a war. But because they are not the obedient for phone and coin.

0: kwame ni so hu sa video na na o share e bi mu so e yo mo body ni beating sa o mo di ye ni ade e very sad
1: okay
0: da nyame anse se ye di first batch na bedu ye share ni mi so mo o maka no so baba bedu na keto kreku so trending.
1: Kit, what's happening?
0: On say a unfortunate full-blooded Ghanaian, you know, and person by representing our countries.
1: Hey. Ghana for Ghana person by representing.
0: Say footballer, so now, omo wahono. Say he was speaking because of Kobe. Me, no, I'm saying why I say omo bakwa for friend na but on say on ma. I say very unfortunate. Now, my main kind comments need be now. Obi say, Kobe Mini should never make the mistake of representing Ghana.
1: Okay.
0: As patriotic as some of us may be, until the management of GFA is changed or removed, no right-thinking Ghanaian who has the option to play for a foreign country should ever switch to play for Ghana. Kobe Mini decision.
1: Charlie.
0: So.
1: Hey, Ghana. Hi.
0: Ena, enkomo ya udi ya weja nkomo uba social media baby ya ube huse yebie idamo nona yifamu sa
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0: usi that is the issue
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1: that's why I know I'm not a year editor.
0: I'm going to go to the next one.

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1: Massive. I feel the agile.
2: 30th May 2026.
1: He have won a buyer day.
2: And my buyer day.
1: And then she have feel you for Champions League.
2: A buyer ass now.
1: And now Paris Saint-Germain.
2: She just see be a woman in Champions match. And then we just screen so with he have won at my community night.
1: Assemble from UCL funding.
2: I feel.
1: I agile.
2: Our band is on some concrete.
1: And now for 19.
2: Yeah, dear good. Yeah, hold on. Yeah, 10 years penis. I see.
1: 5-5 football competition.
2: We know this shootout challenge. Man, me, man.
1: Flip the bottle challenge.
2: Fun quiz. Sacre.
1: Sesame bread.
2: I tell you a big deal if you went to me.
1: After you're telling me.
2: 4 p.m.
1: I had the grand finale.
2: Arsenal
1: versus PSG.
2: Yeah, sure. Giants, Chris, or
1: no. Live commentary.
2: Yeah, so I don't have yes and better.
1: Why, nay, winning?
2: That's a match in the panel.
1: Yeah, you have to must swab a proper.
2: You know, Nasa Nasa Bonin Kumasasi.
1: So, look,
2: it's a date to me. So,
1: I had 30th May.
2: I would see a van at my community night.
1: That's a better museum fund day.
2: You're free.
1: It's my issue.
2: You here, and we just see a powered bar to my fam.
1: And you don't TV.
2: Open to the movie.
1: 0242-376-445
2: Mefu
1: Nasco
2: Soccer Bet
1: the Digital
2: Kiss Condoms
1: The Havana Park and Restaurant
2: DSTV
1: Jaga 4 Bites
2: Laughing Mouthwash
1: Aqua Dot Mineral Water
2: LPG
1: Assemble from UCL Fun Day
2: Maisha
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4: Charlie, you know you. 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
4: Now, so I Charlie. 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
11: 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One more day.
12: Hey, what funny. 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
13: Ubo Vicia, that was sent here. I know now to me the wow wow. Me here, and in this one is so. Obviously, on the fire, kind of sent here. Momo day.

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6: Oye hard work. What you say? The senior will be trapped. I don't make a money show easy. And then I show that I call top 3, top 5 you more. So I don't want to get a shit. So I say, I need a shit. We'll go. If you buy a video, I say, I'm not going to be able to do it. I'm not going to be able to do it. I'm not going to be able to do it. I'm not going to be able to do it. I'm not going to be able to do it. I'm not going to be able to do it. I'm not going to be able to do it. I'm not going to be able to do it. I'm not going to be able to do it. I'm not going to be able to do it. I'm not going to be able to do it. I'm not going to be able to do it. I'm not going to be able to do it. I'm not going to be able to do it. I'm not going to be able to do it. I'm not going to be able to do it. I'm not going to be able to do it. I'm not going to be able to do it. I'm not going to be able to do it. I'm not going to be able to do it. I'm not going to be able to do it. I'm not going to be able to do it. I'm not going to be able to do it. I'm not going to be able to do it. I'm not going to be able to do it. I'm not going to be able to do it. I'm not going to be able to do it. I'm not going to be able to do it. I'm not going to be able to do it. I'm not going to be able to do it. I'm not going to be able to do it. I'm not going to be able to do it.

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When they say that, isn't this too much? Don't mind them all. But when they say that, isn't this too much? Aren't we praising too much? Aren't we going for many programs too much? Can you

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1: Enshirafie.com. 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

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pretty, pretty, pretty, pretty, pretty, pretty, pretty, pretty, pretty, pretty, pretty, pretty, pretty, pretty, pretty, pretty, pretty, pretty, pretty, pretty, pretty, pretty, pretty, pretty, pretty, 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

0: 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what about this season and so what that this season emu 14 a clean sheet and emu 7 eye goals are conceded ye o conceded 7 goals wa ye goals no clean sheet no say obobo aye nse ni bia na oda promo aye 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
0: what that promo Edmund Saint Gallen repatriate experience no oh no Usha 37 games at Lawrence Atizigi Ademunua a resi questions bibi the Dikano 7 clean sheets and a wire a war 37 games in mo na se mu 30 de ninyi na wo concede goals are wo concede e wo 37 games in mo no e ye 45 goals
1: ha
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1: Atizigi ya
0: Atizigi ya Atizigi ya Atizigi ya wo sinaka Edmund Saint Gallen another player no so sinaka Edmund Saint Patrick's Athletic e ye Joseph Anan 18 games and wada emu ensia a clean sheet and emu edu ensia 16 goals and also a concede the chatwa Paul Riverson onono onya medag blasters pain but who call team out china kalima ayas noa onono no nese 2 clean sheet and waye ye out of 16 games a boy no 2 clean sheet and wa concede 32 goals that was 16 games you know 32 goals and we concede that was 16 games we no not die anymore it's nice and they you busa Ghana for so why mo mienu bay and they end drop warm and for in free south squad no more so
1: nice oh bubo free as you are the anchor at is the gear the kind and your body this is here
0: Paul Riverson
1: oh bubo free as you are not so mienu
0: it's a cow their own mienu nina emra
2: Yan freno don't bring that in Masa,
0: the Achean is here, and so the three goalkeepers.
2: Sababa Rama, we need to be at the
0: same time. The three goalkeepers, Omuni, Alfred players, Omuni, Omuni, Jina Park, and so. like omo
2: e bia nfim nyo bia koto o bia nfim nyo bia nfim.

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1: Ewo University of Ghana Sports Stadium. 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Hey, I see you, Papa. I'm holding your hand. Can be careful, chocolate toothpaste. Hey, I'm pausing. I'm holding pausing. I'm going down. Pa. DBS Carolin Plus. Hey, chance to power the board. That's why I'm football. Franco Trading Enterprise. Mobile phones, printers, laptops, and electrical appliances. I would do anything. I want to be your fusion. So fast, so they speed up. What person? Hey, yeah. Hey, we need to clear any spray. We need to do anything. I'm going to hold it. I'm going to fight and see a trip. Dear bro, tata. Send you my coin and so you move my brazen team bomb. Dear squad. Oh, be doing the. Edu kumi
2: mene ekri abuachi we ya dom JP
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2: Yes, you are.
1: What's your lashes? Nanina, na yanket and get his say.
2: Now I'm here in Fiancia, Miss Isro.
1: Hey, sir.
2: So I see a thing, Tisu Bessie form.
1: Ah,
2: yes, you are doing your Jan.
1: Hey, hey.
2: Who's all your basso? Who's all your bem one?
1: A goofy ada, or who ne, or
2: yefa, or your bem
1: goofy ada, and our honey.
2: Just
1: a man can do a moment in a moment. Goofy ada, yet you are, or you know. And I say, Aqua,
2: I don't know if it's Susanna.
1: Why is Susanna? Why is Susanna?
2: Oh,
1: Anenya.
2: Susanna.
1: Imintida.
2: Oh, unim.
1: Hey, Susanna. Anenya Susanna. Ina. Sana de mugu. I'm the boy. She don't buy. I don't. My man, she want no abu azuma. I could fool me.
2: Where if you come?
1: Aye, aye. Kebo, I'm a bunidi. Aye, aye. Want no abu azuma. I'm check. I see. I'm confirm. No, Tiadum kasi bopa.
2: Oh, I could fool.
1: Aye, I could fool. Aye,
2: aye. Oh, yeah, yeah.
1: No, Tiadum kasi bopa.
2: Oh, no. On fat dum man kasi niago. On fat dum FM.
1: Enti, anadi abu akam social media. 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

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So I will carry test lottery platform. So I check a crack. I will hope. 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
10: Kel, happy smile. 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
11: Charlie, you know you, there was serious meeting me.
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12: 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One more day.
13: Hey, what funny.
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12: Asi Minya, make you.
11: Hey, Arante, go go when you want so hot.
12: Allah, motion. Uba Vision, that was sent to you. And you know what you do, wow, wow. You hear, and in this one is so. On this Yana fire, Kaina sent to you. Mambo day.
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14: 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Now I got a phone and nurse for so. 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
1: 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And our Paris Saint-Germain. She gets to be a warm year in Shelf Shop match in Mbamu with Jans Green Soccer with Tia Van at Emma Community 9. Assemble from UCL Fun Day. A feed. Aya jai. Our body is on some concrete. And our partner in Kane. Ye dia good ya hold one year. Tebye Pines as ye. Five aside football competition. Penalty shootout challenge. Your man in Mema. Flip the bottle challenge. Fun quiz. Sacre. Sesame Bre. I tell you a big deal of you with me. After your telling me 4 p.m. I had the grand finale. Arsenal versus PSG. Yes, sure. Giants, Chris, or not. Live community. Yes, sure. I do my family. Yes, I'm better. Twine and Winnie. That's a match in the panel. Yeah. You have to must swap your blood pressure. No, Nasa, Nasa, Bonin, Kumasasi. Solo quote. It is a day to this one. 30th May. Our Tia Vana Tema Community 9. That's a belt from UCL Fund Day. You're free. It's my issue. Yeah, we're here. And we just see a powered band to my family. And you're doing TV. We're playing Chiremopia. 0242-376-445 Mekuasia Nesco Soccer Bet The Digital Kiss Condom See Havana Park and Restaurant DSCV Jaga 4B Test Laughing Mouth Wash Aqua Dot Mineral Water LPG Assemble from UCL Fun Day Malaysia

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And yes, sir, mamma. 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

kwane. 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You are here with John and Numbremu. Ah, that's why you are here with Nede. Mr. John Sanchez, Nede. 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

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Miss Yahuan, or who not dear, I'm no more. Hey, I'm the answer to

I am Sanchani Yankopone. Hey, Sanchani, you are here with David in Numbrem. You are here with John and Numbremuno. Ah, that's why you are here with Abraham. Mr. John Sanchani, you are here with Jumanete. 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

Tuma and to your frown a wanwa and central in your mama Juma, oh yeah, why an animal breast? 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

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And I yes, who did it, sir? 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

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We are my boy, David Iba. 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I'm a boy, and say, I'm your red. Yeah, did you all say, who bet to me, I am here. And I am suiting it, sir. Or they come when it's your own, sir. Sania, would you be a dear no? Would you be any one? And yes, and yes, Mamma. Messia, one or who not dear Amamuha? Hey, I'm here to soup.

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You are here with David in Numbrem. You are here with John and Numbrem. Ah, that's why you are here with Numbrem. Mr. John, attention, and then. You are here with Numbrem. 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
1: 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No, kata kata so.
2: So MP no voice what? MP is here. How much are we here? How much is here? How much are we?
1: We are crazy in zone. 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We are in zone. 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Aja, eti phone eti na nimjombeka. Yangu yenu.
2: Aha, eya tom 106.3 FM Shira 104.5 affiliate wa ha eni adionu enu ye de dawre no an ye boy ye kwa sentiment mu apostle for train ne fresh ahye akoba de so MTTD department pani e wonu gire mu se 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
3: 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It's a month to for MIA.
2: Gravana Bolaka. 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
4: The administration of criminal justice in Ghana has over the years relied significantly on custodial sentences as a primary form of punishment for convicted persons. This approach has contributed to persistent overcrowding in prison facilities, placing considerable strain on the Ghana prison service and imposing a growing financial burden on government in respect of inmate maintenance, healthcare, feeding and infrastructure. In response to these challenges, the Ministry of the Interior proposes to prioritize non-custodial sentencing within the broader criminal justice reforms. The objective is to provide appropriate alternatives to custodial sentences for minor and specified offenses, thereby advancing rehabilitation, mitigating recidivism, and facilitating the effective reintegration of offenders into society.
2: Eti wene sama unumunyamfo James Agaga di tuja na edo mkumano enso echile msae wene mkwadye utakwebwe mno ilimrika mrapapa unumunyina eshe ache echile.
5: I do not know if they have quantified the overcrowding that this overcrowding of the prisons that this bill seeks to kill. So to me, there will be a lot of savings by the government, physically, financially, and other things.
6: The reason for which you have caused an offense or committed an offense may be as a result of anger. You didn't have food to eat, or somebody just triggered you and you misbehaved in a certain manner. But when you have this communal support, you become a changed person. Speaker, it also allows for offenders not to truncate any form of employment they find themselves in or their education. Assuming a university school. student who may have gone to steal something from his hall. Maybe he stole a mobile phone. And that is the reason for which he is to be incarcerated.
2: Where your master journey, Jerry Ahmed, Emma Otten and Kanona, or so for Ankasa on the share, if he's some, I'm on your same show, you Ramunta Kamubarak. What church remove, I didn't crank here who he has any money, Abasara, so I'm in a bed yatun, not Ababe Edruma.
6: If you check our current prison population, the overcrowding is over 37%. We have a current population of about 13,000 prisoners that are in our prisons. And Mr. Speaker, like many contributors rightly mentioned, today the cost of maintaining them, in fact, feeding them alone requires 10 million a quarter. And so annually we have to feed them with 40 million. Mr. Speaker, even the 40 million woefully inadequate, we want to thank the His Excellency the President and the Finance Ministry for reviewing the Waduka ration fee, which was 1 cedi 80 pesos, to now 5 cedis. Even with that 5 cedis, Mr. Speaker, we believe that is woefully inadequate to feed an adult. Well, if you take into consideration school feeding, caterers are giving, I think, about, 50 pesos for a meal for children in basic school. Now we give 5 cedis for adults for 3 meals. I don't know who created 3 and say it is square. Because they say 3 square. How can 3 be square? For 3 meals. So you can see the situation. And it's exasperated, Mr. Speaker.
2: It's the way I Muntaka Mubarak, na yuko memra sebi ya fie, yini ya bemo hinampo sawa, wane, kakabu ya mwaju?
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10: first show how to write the alphabet how to write cursive and the story and the drawing
11: well thank you for such an opportunity I want to tell them that they should keep on being for future generations and other things for other people I want to be able to express myself to my colleagues and parents and teachers with my big pen
10: so I learned that in writing you are supposed to take your time and be confident in how you write and also it doesn't you don't need to rush in your writing you have to take your time to be able to achieve whatever you are and if your handwriting is legible it can give you so many advantages
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0: 0590-3050#. 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I will carry test lottery platform no so. Echesa Kakra I will hope.
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1: 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Because of you, our Star Savers, we became number one. 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But Star Oil, we do it because we want to. Don't just chase a price. Remember a friendship. We were there for you then. 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

0: from long tennis to javelin, swimming, edico wrestling. The way a Tiger Woods is swinging, I said you Ramos, air tackling. The way a Messi is dribbling, Cristiano Ronaldo is scoring. The way a Olilaji Olympics, Aboswa, onoso is diving. A Dome Sports, Moody and ETA, we're doing the listening.
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2: This is the man you've been waiting for.

I bet the woman, I bet the woman, the four woman, Philip woman, Asempa woman, Adum woman, the Abanae, the Bayabao,

0: Yes, reason here very simple. We are America. In football, there's what we call acclimatization. Boy, America. Reason in it, the weather condition in America at a certain period is different from the weather conditions at where each of these players are coming from.
1: Uh-huh.
0: We have a player who is already there playing football year in, year out. He's not just playing for any ordinary team, the biggest team in America, the biggest MLS team. And what are his numbers? He's performing very, very, very, very well. So was it footballing reasons? I don't know. And then any magazine, bro, magazine so bad. Said the TBANO. And yes, so we just have to deal with it.
1: Okay, but Osha Ekwanye Anansi handle Blasters announcement ground, for instance. From a fufuro bi na ebo and also say this is the way na kesi ye no na bi a ne yenye ne sa ene ye ne sa, because they say ground ye nim obeha na ye di akwese camping na team no campo coach and defender said their previous coaches now come the squad neighbor near a press conference. No, I tell you, my friend, my friend, see, when you went to my friend, a clear first year this time. No, and also to say,
0: Kobe Jones, Kobe Stone,
2: Jennifer,
0: your time, I did Pamo coach, after time, I far coach. There was a window of opportunity for the coach and for the Black Stars, which is a certain friendly against Mexico has been fixed. Even though that date, you know, and yeah, FIFA free date, you know, it's a data now leaks need be bring, you know, the players need be bring, you know, so they are available. Some of them were available to compete on that day. Neema Gincha was an opportunity for the coach to see certain players. And on your two show, I feel all back. But you didn't take it. Now, I read something on the FA president Facebook handle of one of his handles, the social media handle, saying, say, it was opportunity for under 23 players. Neema Gincha, maybe you want me to ask you, because one, about 15 of those players, they are more than 23. So what was the purpose of that?
1: How much?
0: And that it was for what? If we did not take advantage for the coach to see certain players, for the coach to have access to some of the players on your Twitter, the match, how much? And for the game. Well, we'll be back as he say, the Ebe Bono Monday, yeah, another opportunity for, but because when it comes to the national team, you don't have the luxury of number of more days to bring the team together. You don't have it. It's not like a club football players being at your disposal. Now, the another disadvantage is that the coach had come at a very short period.
1: Mm-hmm.
0: Into every exercise count. Oh, dear Mitchell.
1: Yeah.
0: And your money be a yeah, no. As the matter of a quiz now.
1: As a neck and head dinner. As a neck and head dinner.
0: Yeah, now I'm on for full say. Sabi, who criticize it because we are in advancing opposition leader.
1: Opposition, and I say, we are position, Ukraine open.
0: But the truth is that when it comes to the Black Stars, to sell the Mekana, me see me only Mekana, me see me support to Kuku, Yoko woke up with me, and the number one supporter.
1: Okay.
0: Yoko woke up with me, and number one supporter of Kuku, because I want Ghana to perform.
1: Yeah.
0: Utia say,
1: yeah.
0: In the Nino, media me penny say, me nya, Nanka before, na me can watch them. You're going to be green, you know. And yet, you see, but football there, it's about planning.
1: Okay.
0: So the question I'll be saying, Tabi Diana, Sessa. A common announcing the names of Black Stars and so, and also as don't these are doing it so nicely and so, I mean, eh, eh,

0: This
1: is the style he wants to choose.
0: Sure. How far now did he say your team beat me a draw?
1: Be a Ghana, he supported the Black Stars. I want us to go beyond the first round. I know who beat Panama. Last, Niamani Biamikaning now, who could hear me? 2022, Betty Yorsin interviewed me. Nobusam said, oh, it's on YouTube, you can go and check.
0: Yeah.
1: Nobusam said, Uncle George, walk up here, go, who is saying? You see, looking at it, the best of Korea. But the Akanadi of him.
0: It will have the best of Panama.
1: You have a Panama.
0: No more cane.
1: You are very optimistic.
0: No more cane. Germany, England, Croatia. No.
1: You have said to me, "It's a shebaku, and I have bought drawbacku from." But for Panama, I can stick my neck out for it.
0: Hey, sticking your neck out.
1: Mr. Porto, someone said, "Because your Google book says this is the best under 17."
0: Under 17. Yeah, we gave the crowd our setting from.
1: I'm not voicing on TV that, but Cobblestone, that's the fact. This is the first time in 7 years I got down. Take me a quarter, 17 do baby, do ye.
0: But 9 consecutive times in Swahili, you mean qualifying for World Cup.
1: This is the first time in 7 years and the work to require do baby, do ye.
0: Okay. Can I say progress?
1: You're quite a new catcher. So you see, I'm a minchino. Here, I'll build on it.
0: Okay.
1: Jamaica, because your football, your foundation is the youth football. So when you are under 17 year, 20 be year, 23 be year, Blasters be year, in the 10 year, the focus should be the under 17.
0: Okay.
1: But in 7 years, what is that 6 coaches for under 17? Mm. What are you building?
0: Mm.
1: We'll see. Who see multimedia dying? Na who the mason back waba, no a belay block, no a pamu. No a fuck, another mason, no a besi, no a pamu. No, the diamond I will see no.
0: Uncle George, ma, me fa usi, na, said a okano, me assure se, tournament, na ankasa shas ye, na ye kwe ni ma, ebe koswa no wedding community no, bibi anso e chira. 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
1: Yebeka ni se yini na mfa ye susu. Ye bibi ya ye mompa ye for the national team as for the Black Stars in the soul of the nation. The media me support. Mimi kwa Amerika kwa support to the Black Stars. In linya ubi ya Mfani Sunsu Mnini Mpaye Mutai Team Nechi. Se Black Stars ni ye ye ne kone ni mwa is good for our football. Inti media, I support them and I think that everybody should support the team.
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0: 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And I kudus beko.
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0: 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You see, Oko at Chimota branch, wa car bank wana wana a year Diana, a year Juma, a boy Juma day, and then a Udi Wawada and a radishan one yoke. See what one to Supremo so Nabibia and Yaka from Dr. Pound, Dr. Pound, all I need your penny bar and a pound. And I say. It's my tuba to us, Jeb, Coso. Never your fool in Chime. Nothing here. I've been never by Sammy. Shim. Your friend Shim. My tuba, baby. Let's start to us. From Estonia, Yakamunina.
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9: Oh, and your MTA swipe and we have promo in a meeting of 1 year. 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
8: Hey! 1,000 cities! 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
2: Charlie, me wa library. I don't know free from sir.
1: Oh, na pesa mi bisa wa sem kakra. 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
2: Waga dugu fine.
1: Oh, king king. 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
1: Oh, e ye MTN so happy when promo na me dey no wash mu. 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
2: 1000 cedis. 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

0: 50305030#. NLA na Ashesa Academy so. I will carry test lottery platform no so. It's a kakra I will hope.
1: Indeed.
2: Massive. I feed you, Jack.
3: 30th May 2026.
2: He have run a buyer there.
3: And my buyer there.
2: And then she have feed you for Champions League.
3: I buy us now.
2: And now Paris Saint-Germain.
3: She gets to be a woman in Shantra match in Mbomo. Jan's screen so.
2: I would see Havana at my community night.
3: A sample from UCL Funday.
2: I feed.
3: I am Jack.
2: I'm on Concro.
3: And open 19.
2: Yeah, dear good, dear hold on your champion penis. I see.
3: I emphasize football competition.
2: We know this shootout challenge. Man, name him.
3: Flip the bottle challenge.
2: Fun quiz. Sacre.
3: Sesame bread.
2: I tell you a big deal if you went to miss
3: one. After your telling me.
2: 4 p.m.
3: I had the grand finale.
2: Arsenal
3: versus PSG.
2: Yes, sure. Giants, Chris, or
3: not. No, life commentary.
2: You are so at home, FM, yes, and better.
3: Twine, eh, Winnie.
2: That's a match in the Bonneria.
3: You have the most swab up preparation.
2: No, Nasa, Nasa, Bonin, Kumasasi.
3: So, look, cool.
2: It's a day to miss
3: one. I had 30th May.
2: I will see a van at my community night.
3: That's a better museum fund day.
2: You're free.
3: It's my issue.
2: We are here, and we just
3: see a powered bar to my fam.
2: And you don't TV.
3: We'll pay you the movie.
2: 0242-376-445.
3: Mekuasi Asai.
2: Nasco.
3: Soccer Bet.
2: The Digital
3: Case Condom.
2: See Havana Park and Restaurant.
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2: Jaga 4 Bites.
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asi ye feme makre mic 2 baby Aseda and Koma Obibia Sabre Wotie me Adomo 106.3 FM. What year for how many years in here? Now how many months in here I was here?

some of the in fear do be a dear team in Yame and Shia, no, your case. That's a Sabrina bringing a what's a man camp and now hope to sell Kakuti radio. The radias, Sanda Tia, the Slava Sulisha at the mouth. Say a Rade Emma, the Pebia. What do I do here, boo? What do I want, sir? Can you hear? I want to crystal the enemy. One minute is a power, me say. Bring a bear out here, mean to know. A Rade. And I'm not dumb. The home of 2 minutes. Now we shout. Now we shout, so. Oma, it being gone. What new woman was a fool, you know.

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Yeah, the free tema and yeah, the Abrel. See Havana. I hope the Paya may Adom Saturday. Before the match 4 p.m. Lot of activities and yeah, the best shows for the amount. Go point out the Saturday. Brad Tema T. Havana. 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
0: 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David, Yamisha, 100 Ghana cedis, why are they pa? 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I'm in fact near Afi. Hello. 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Okay. Into bit me out doing it now.
1: Oh yeah, so we are now on two back
0: here. And you have met store number no met make it pull number near for near the phone come on.
1: Okay.
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1: Hello.
0: Yes, yeah.
1: Grandma Ju.
0: Yeah, this is about
1: the
0: patio
1: when
0: one
1: banner who became yes, you show every PTM.
0: The
1: patio when the cafe could be over there.
0: Okay.
1: The person is sending a drunk man.
0: Okay.
1: The German slave, that is it. Okay, Mobona, Obovena, Ayasa.
0: I mean, Yamil the first are
1: coming. I'm not a man, I'm a Zunia, but Reonia.
0: Mate papa. Yamisha, mess up on a banner to be.
1: Oh, with
0: that. Yamisha. 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Shaw pa and afi Weberforce Ajiman am my 51 Ghana cedis. 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
0: 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Okay. Okay. Okay. Okay. Okay. Okay. Okay. Okay. Okay. Okay. Okay. Okay. Okay. Okay. Okay. 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And I'm going to say, and Migidi say, you beat me as a twasso, maybe a daffo for me, and you be an sonno, the Bishan is can beat me, I hear the abo, and you're in your barn, Nyamisha. Hello,
2: hello,
0: yes, dear.
2: My Grace.
0: My Grace, okay.
2: Kaswa,
0: right to
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0: My Grace, I'm in show. 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
1: Hello, Mama.
0: Yes, yes.
1: Good evening.
0: Good evening.
1: After my son, it's 2 minutes, yeah.
0: Martin, you're Michelle, why? 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
1: The ginger, Auntie Jane.
0: Auntie Jane, you're Michelle, pardon. 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
0: 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And Afe Yenis, Sako, your Kemakan, with you. 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
1: Matt, they are frozen.
0: Antiagi,
1: I'm sure. 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Sinema, Lentari, and Ninema, Impra Nanka, all queens be women, Canada. Send a bag of Ningina. 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
0: name?
1: Fortuna, yeah, Martin, why? Yamisham. Hmm. Yeah. I may have done. You bet me this kakakra banana. 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

Naomi Yanko Point Show, Naomi Yamin Show, and Naomi Be Queen. Okay, Collins Yantechi, Yeda Se, Unumin Swashi, and Cry Pa. Enemy say, Afrophobia, a word change so in Yamua. Na, we been TNT or Munka. Yamin Yuafon from our watch. What do you know, Cradia? 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

0: 2026. See how far I'm your dad. I'm a buyer dad. Energy UEFA Champions League. I buy us now. And I'm Paris Saint Germain. She just be a warm in Shamsha match in Mumu and Jan Screen Soccer with Tia Vana Tama Community 9. And some pair from UCL Funding. Afi. Ayaja. Our banners on Song Kong Kong. And open 19. Yeah, dear good Yahoo Dronia Tedia Pines as you. I'm a side football competition. We're not just shooting challenge. Your money may have the bottle challenge. Fun quiz. Sacre. Sesame Bray. I tell you a bit, dear good. You went to miss me. Afraid your tail. 4 p.m. at the grand finale. Arsenal versus PSG. Yeah, sure. Giants, Chris, or no. No life community. Yes, what to my family as I'm better. Twine, eh, weenie. That's a match in the boundary. Yeah, the most of the preparation. No, Nasa, Nasa, Bonin, Kumasasi. So, look, it's a date, Miss. A 30th May. Our Tia Vana Tema Community 9. That's a better museum fund. Yeah, you're free. It's my issue. Yeah, we're here. And we just say a powered bar to my fam. And yeah, don't TV. We'll pinch the movie. 0242 376 445. Nasco, Soccer Bet, the digital case condom, see Havana Park and Restaurant, DSTV, Jagger 4B test, Laughing Mouthwash, Aqua Dot Mineral Water, LPG, Assembly from UCL Fun Day, Malaysia.
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0: 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Hello.
1: Good evening.
0: Yes, I'm Asa.
1: Good
0: evening. Good
1: evening.
0: Good evening. Good evening.
1: Good evening. Good
0: evening. Good evening. Good evening. Good evening. Good evening. Good evening. Good evening. Good evening. Good
1: evening.
0: Good evening. 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

na a tear for my part, Mutia, me, Muntia, where? 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na dia na ne bon yede last bi obe chair bi wo adom entertainment hall so what's the plate here 130 Ghana cedis jollof wo fried rice wo plain rice wo burger no me nkan ho nyina o pese order na he deliver ma on so a obeye ayase se muka kra se environment ne kakra udu ho aya bomide obeye of fine ma iti fre ayase wa Hello, Ahuma Yesu. 0534-511-497. When you say, engagement be our baby, where do you be our baby? What your friend? What they are friend? And I say, it drew a we are no pie, you may now pay the idea of friend now, and now you order no. Now on farm row. So Nesano Edo 0534-511-497. Aha. A frame T dot delight. T dot delight restaurant. Easily.

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If you watching any place or other. And yeah, who will be another night change environment in Kakra? What, yes, easily. 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

ewo North America. Nana, onkwaso. 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

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Yes, I didn't show my picture also. Hey, young boy, send your messages. 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

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Obisi high, low.

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Lakeside, Yamin Shramo, is Simuye, sons of God, and my elder is in, elder Elijah, a Japan, onusuo you England, UK, elder Elijah, a Japan, bread of life, Muhammad, London, bless you so much, a chair bread of life, wunina, Christine, a wuku, manfia kuapim, bless you, Auntie Julie, Latte Kwiapim, bless you, Mama Kwabia, Unyabia Ye, Kwiapim Funyachiamo, Eric Opari Mens.

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96 53 36 96 53 36 edini e Cosby Nana Kwame Ejayi Cosby Ejayi Eparo Sabataya Yakabari Mosha Telebe Kebriando Yeteri Bakari Sukabaya. I declare grace Marusaya. May the Lord remember. May God come true for you. The Lord come true for you. The Lord come true for you. I declare by the Spirit of God. Alunde Sabani Dumun Toso. 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A pigeon nipa. I pray for you. May the grace of God, may the favor of God, parasitaya, may the Lord remember you. Yami onkayo. May the Lord remember. Yami onkayo. May God remember your sacrifice. May God remember your sacrifice, all the souls you have won for him. The work you've done in his church. Your contribution to the body of Christ. May the Lord remember your offerings, your tithe. May the Lord remember your service in the house of God. May the Lord remember.

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Me say that one Kyle. A brown handkerchief, you're good this way. May the Lord remember you. I said, may the Lord remember you. Let God remember, just as he remembered Noah when destruction was coming. May the Lord remember you. Mara Saba, no evil will ever come close to your dwelling. No evil will ever come close to your dwelling. May the Lord remember. I declare, may the Lord remember. I said, may the Lord remember. And God remembered Noah. Just as the Lord remembered Noah, may the Lord remember you. Over the theater, over the hospital, may the Lord remember. May the Lord remember. Yes, your kidney, yes, your liver, yes, your cancer. May the Lord remember. Just as Noah was saved by grace, you will live by grace. You will be saved by grace. What destroyed others? Because of the grace, Noah was floating over the waters. The sign of one who the life. Who the better two don't go. And soon a unifying profound, you know. No one, not a den soon any. None acne den soon any. Because of the grace, grace will carry you. I said, grace will see you through. Then, confirm me, they were boat, they were ship, they were ark. Ningina is surely destroying you now. What destroyed others can never destroy you because of the grace. I prophesy. Obibe tu obie dure kono. Oye tu e dure e nyan da. Because of Adonno. Obibe bo bi dia mene nyano. Aye bo dia e nyan da. Because of the grace. Noah was remembered by God. Because of the grace. May you be remembered. Noah was blessed by God. Because of the grace. May you be blessed. In the name of Jesus. I pray for you.

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Show on TikTok, I'm about to say Apostle Cosby AJ. Cosby near COSBY, AJ near

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I face in soon kutawa father, I declare over this water by your spirit. I pray, let grace speak, let mercy speak. Jesus Christ, dear, I didn't yank upon them in swings for a GN if I want the amount. I didn't yank upon them in swings for a GN if I want the amount. In the name of Jesus, as you wash with this water, may God remember you and may God bless you. Grace will speak for you. Favor will speak for you. In the name of Jesus Christ. Father, we thank you. We bless your holy name. Let somebody shout a very big amen.

Me bato baby biobi ano. Yankopo nsha na nyokesi. Na na me catch one na me say pe say e contribution pe say itimi extend the street lights no e will prayer camp onum. You know, Bri Prayer Mountains is a very big area. A so form penifo bibini a D for about bay waiting. Send me can churches bibi ba bay waiting. My street light from the junction to the camp, and we want to extend it to the other parts of the land. It's a very big place, and we need more street lights. And we've had a few people are more airboa. Abi are also bit me a boy. Street light is about 500 Ghana cedis. About 500 Ghana cedis. But Abi are bit me a tobacco dia mine. You know, there's no way you can give us light and live in darkness. When you give pastors, men and women of God, the body of Christ, when you give us light, there's no way your business will be in darkness. God said, let there be light, and there was light. When you give us light, you will see light wherever you go. The Bible says, for you are the light of the world, a city that is set on a hill that can never be hidden. Now, I want to give you the opportunity to take part in these blessings. It is a blessing. It's an opportunity. You can give us one light, street light, 500 Ghana cedis. You can give us Abia 200. You can give us 100. Maybe my own personal number. Offer a number now. Maybe I'll obey send a seed number, sign number, no so. O send a bus we are frame. Na me point, no friends, I line no. Na me no wakasa. Maybe be obiano. You can just do that. O send a bus, me number, no so. Na we are no friends, sign number na. Me no bekasa. Me did the apostle cause me a jay. Maybe be obiano. I want to give you the opportunity. You want to help, you want to support Eburi Prayer Mountains. Prophet Begatamako, God bless you so much. Prophet Tamako, God bless you. God bless you. It baby be obiano. Also with me a support. You want to help with the street lights. With me a support. So person send 100, person send 200, person send 500. And now the audio no sebia a dear chia meet me a send it. Family number no. It's my personal number. Offer CC I'm a student to meet me no kasa. Till the kind send the seed no. Me re pe no a frame in a minua kasa. And now the all send the seed we are test within to the same number. Test your name. You say my name is a no access. So you sent your seed and you sent your contribution. Me I'm a fro. I'll call you. Me I'm a fro. Why? And the open source send number 0249 97 22 33 0249 97 22 33 0249 97 22